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0: Hard cross court to Strews. Bounce in the corner to Wade. Dean with a three. Got it! Dean like Wade. It. Corner three ball.
1: Tim, we've had great success during these playoffs with early looks. Early looks in the clock.
0: Cavs pushed the lead back to five. It's 20 to 15. York scored the first 5 points of the ball game. Here comes Towns down the lane, drives and scores with the left hand. Carl Anthony Towns took it right into the teeth of that Cavalier defense.
1: Big Jared challenged him, Tim, but he didn't pick up the foul. That's key.
0: Dennis Schroeder, Donovan Mitchell, and Evan Mobley are all waiting at the scorer's table. Cavs by three. Here's Jared Allen, left of the lane. Allen pops, missed. He skidded to a stop, but couldn't convert off the glass. Towns with the rebound, gave it to Hart, got it out front to Towns. Towns into Allen. Towns rolling, banking, and scoring. Carl Anthony Towns, that was just a tough, physical basket by Towns. And it brings a Cavalier timeout. The Knicks have cut it to one. Cavs up 20 to 19. 3:39 to go here in the first. And we'll take a break on the Medical Mutual Cavaliers Audioverse.
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In just 90 seconds with Murphy, Sam, and Jody. And you're up to date. Jody has three things to know at 650, 750, and 850 later this morning on AM 1350.

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0: And a very happy Champagne Friday to you and yours. The Wheel of Bubbly is filling up. If you want to leave us a talk back, you can do that. Meredith, you were single at one point in your life, were you not?
1: Yes, for several years, actually.
0: Now, this is a little weird, a little dark, but where do you think the 10 states are where people are most likely to die single?
1: Oh, my Lord.
0: So here we go. Top 10.
1: Are these states or cities?
0: These are states.
1: Okay, I am going to start with...
0: Yes?
1: New York.
0: New York is number one.
1: I knew it.
0: Number one with 36%, 36.3% never married.
1: I see more comments online about how difficult it is to date in New York, in New York City specifically.
0: Yeah, well, here we go. Number 10, Florida. 26%.
1: That was my next guess.
0: Pennsylvania, Delaware, Louisiana, Massachusetts, and Rhode Island at number 5 with 31%.
1: What?
0: Nevada, Hawaii, New Mexico is number 2, and you said it, New York, number 1.
1: That's incredible. Okay, some of those places, when you are a touristy or transient type of place, like Florida, Hawaii, people mostly come in and out.
0: Yeah.
1: I can see why it's hard to find your forever person.
0: Hey, New Mexico, New York, two words, dating apps.
1: I got two more words for you.
0: Yeah.
1: Swipe right.
2: Pop that cork. It's Champagne Friday with David and Meredith. Easy.

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0: Now, here's your chance to win $1,000. 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Bills, that's bills. Enter it now.

WCHI Easy 1350, where we can't thank you enough for keeping us on in Andersonville. Here's another great one you asked for on WCHI.

0: Chillicothe's Easy 1350 WCHI. Hey, hey, it's Christina. We're talking plans for Memorial Day weekend. Kenny, what are you going to be doing?
1: Oh, big Memorial Day weekend game plan for me is nothing.
0: Nothing.
1: That is the 3-day weekend where I do absolutely zero.
0: Okay.
1: A lot of people are like, let's do yard work. I'm like, no, let's watch movies in the dark. It's the last chance we get before the summer hits us and we have to be outside all the time.
0: Okay, all right. You sound like an indoor cat.
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1: Madonna booked and busy. 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

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And thanks for keeping us on all day while you work.

0: WCHI Easy 1350. It's a Yacht Rock Memorial Weekend. Hope you're enjoying it. And I want to know your plans for Memorial Day weekend. Billy, what are we doing?
1: Game plans, just to go up to the lake and play some cornhole, hang out with some friends on the boat, and maybe turn on the TV if it rains. But other than that, we'll be outside on the lake.
0: Beautiful. Well, you enjoy yourself. Thank you so much for hanging out and listening on the iHeartRadio app. And we'll be going strong all weekend long. In fact, Yacht Rock and Lake go hand in hand. I'm telling you.
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1: Maybe you've noticed it if you've picked up Google yet. 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
1: 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And, of course, we're going all Yacht Rock for Memorial Day weekend. 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
1: All right, maybe not want to overserve yourself too many beers this weekend. 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
1: You're enjoying a Yacht Rock Memorial Day weekend. Yeah, it's not 5 o'clock, but it's 5 o'clock somewhere. We're having a ball with you. Thank you so much for hanging out. As the official list of the most popular baby names are out from Social Security Administration, Liam and Olivia, number one for the seventh straight year.

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1350 WCHI. 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
1: The Little River Band and Cool Change. I love closing my eyes and listening to that song, but if you're on the road for Memorial Day weekend, please don't close your eyes. Hey, it's Mary Booth. It is a Yacht Rock weekend, and we've got lots of great music for you all weekend long.

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2: 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You know what today is? It's National Road Trip Day. And boy, are people taking it seriously for Memorial Day weekend. Me, I want to just find some place to sit by the pool, kick my shoes off, and just breathe a little bit. How about you? Here's Steve Winwood.

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1: Hey, it's Mary Booth. If you are stressed from this week at work, guess what? We've got the recipe for relaxation. All your relaxing favorites and some extras thrown in. It's a Yacht Rock weekend from Steely Dan to the Little River Band. Just keep listening. You'll de-stress in no time. It used to

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1: Poco and Crazy Love. Hey, it's Mary Booth on this Yacht Rock weekend. You know, we usually consider the Memorial Day weekend the kickoff to beach season and summer. But I got bad news for the guys. You're not ready. You're not exactly, you know, beach body at this point because dad bods are out. Instead, according to new research, women want guys with leaner, athletic builds, 15% body fat, like actors Paul Mescal and Jacob Elordi. Now, when it comes to women, this time around, instead of razor thin, people are preferring soft, curvy bodies like Ashley Graham and Beyoncé. And you know what? I'm okay with that.
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6: Athletes wanted. 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
1: Can't help but sing along to songs like Amy from the Pure Prairie League, can you? Hey, it's Mary Booth. This Memorial Day weekend, we've got your relaxing favorite and we've added some extras. It's a yacht rock weekend, turning that road trip or even your barbecue into a sunset cruise. Here's America.

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1: I've been in radio for a long time, and that's one of those songs that I can never remember the artist to. That was Player and Baby Come Back. Hey, it's Mary Booth on this Yacht Rock weekend. Lots of songs popping up that you might not have heard in a while, including this one that was written by Bruce Springsteen, but the Pointer Sisters made it famous.

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1: Seals and Crofts, get closer. Hey, it's Mary. Stay close to the radio, or even better, take us with you wherever you go this Memorial Day weekend. We got the perfect soundtrack with a Yacht Rock weekend, so you can kick back, chill out, and sing along. Here's the Ozark Mountain Daredevils.

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1: James Taylor and Shower the People on this Yacht Rock weekend. Hey, it's Mary. So I was asking, what do you have to have on the grill for the perfect barbecue?
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1: Sounds like my house. The guys handle the grill and the ladies come up with everything else to make it right. What do you have to have? Have that talk

1350 WCHI. I'm Mary Booth, and Murphy, Sam, and Jody start your day with the latest entertainment news without all the dirt. 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
1: Chilla Coffee's Easy 1350. WCHI. Happy Friday. How are you? It's the weekend. It's a yacht rock weekend. I'm Dan Blackman, the Alan Parsons Project, currently in Spain on tour. They'll be back in the U.S. in July. One of their great ones, Don't Answer Me.

Easy 1350 WCHI. Happy Friday night. How are you? It's a Yacht Rock weekend. Randy Meisner, the lead on this song from the Eagles. He's the guy who specialty was hitting those high notes, but at times, reportedly, he was nervous about doing that. The great Take It to the Limit.

Easy 1350 WCHI with Dan Blackman saying hi to everyone listening in Laurelville. We've got more relaxing favorites coming up just for you.

0: 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There is the great Boz Skaggs and Lido Shuffle. I'm Dan Blackman at Yacht Rock Weekend. 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